got the homework that we sitting on top of. View is priceless, nobody indecisive of our future.

0: got the homework. 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Nobody indecisive of our future. We got the homework. That we sitting on top of you is priceless. Nobody indecisive of our future. We got the love, got the vision. We got the truth that we bring with us.
1: 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Ich bin mir alles so der. Ui. So.

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View is priceless, nobody indecisive of our future.

0: We got the homework that we're sitting on top of. View is priceless, nobody indecisive of our future. We got the homework that we're sitting on top of. View is priceless, nobody indecisive of our future. We got the love, we got the vision. We got the truth that we bring with us.
1: Ich muss hier auch meine Affenschaukel. Ich bin nämlich alles so der. Ui. So.
0: We got the homework. Here's one big family.

You got the homework that we're sitting on top of. You is priceless, nobody in the science of our future.

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Got the vision, we got the truth that we bring with us. Ich muss hier

0: got the homework. 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Nobody in the science of our future. The homework that we sitting on top of, view is priceless. Nobody indecisive of our future. We got the love, got the vision, we got the truth that we bring with us.
1: Ich muss hier auch mal eine Affenschaukel. Ich bin nämlich auch nicht so der. Ui. So.

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1: Anya!
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future. 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

0: We got the homework that we're sitting on top of. View is priceless, nobody in the sights of our future. We got the homework that we're sitting on top of. View is priceless, nobody in the sights of our future. We got the love, got the vision. We got the truth that we bring with us.
1: Ich muss hier auch mal eine Affenschaukel. Ich bin mir alles so der. Ui. So.

0: We got the homework that we're sitting on top of. View is priceless, nobody in the science of our future. We got the homework that we're sitting on top of. View is priceless, nobody in the science of our future. We got the love, got the vision. We got the truth that we bring with us.
1: Ich muss hier auch mal eine Affenschaukel. Bin mir alles so der. Ui.

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0: 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Nobody indecisive of our future. We got the homework. Now we're sitting on top of you is priceless. Nobody indecisive of our future. We got the love, got the vision. We got the truth that we bring with us.
1: Warte, ich muss hier auch meine Affenschaukel. Ich bin mir alles so der. Ui. So.
0: Here is one big family.

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0: 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Once I could see, once I could feel, now I am numb, I've become unreal. I walk the night,
1: Morgan,
0: 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What now, my love? Now that it's over.
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0: Anya!
1: Everybody finds somebody somehow.

0: the homework. Yeah, we sit and untap by. View is priceless, nobody indecisive of our future. We got the homework that we sit and untap by. View is priceless, nobody indecisive of our future. We got the love, got the vision. We got the truth that we bring with us.
1: Ich muss hier auch mal eine Affenschaukel. Ich bin nämlich auch nicht so der. Ui. So.